0: Lincoln Adam. Second last of Luna, Lincoln Union Nora Adam. Additionally, I have a 1029X by number for an addition.
1: 10-4, go that.
0: 06-9534, last of Bravo, Kara.
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1: 10-4, stand by.

0: to 6JZ1 Medic 9112 Medical, 512 Canyon View Court. 512 Canyon View Court. 81-year-old male, correction, 81-year-old female. Syncopal episode. 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
2: 1 down staff 1703.
1: Red 7. Per EMT, that seems like to cancel the air ambulance, not reported as a stroke, but still would like to continue the ambulance code 2 for assessment.
3: Lungs have soda.
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0: 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Abram.

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For an elderly male, unable to get up, left assist only, command red 1712.

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0: The 29's clear. It's current through January of next year. To a 2016 Hyundai Coupe, last four of the VIN 9599. To loss of Dalton versus Tyler out of Willis. 27's returning to... I think I got the wrong 27. Can you 10-9? I have yellow 2908021.
1: Northwest, correct. 27 is yellow 2908821.
0: I want to copy a correction. It returns to the same as the RO out of Antioch. License status is valid. Class C with negative prior to FTA.
1: Thank you.

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0: Sierra, copy verbal Adam 4770683 and 1821, I copy your 98. Hey, Sierra, did you advise 29 subjects in your first transmission? Copy 29 subjects, code 4. And your mile marker confirmed 48, or was it 43?
1: 40.81.

0: 22-29's clear NCIC. Read back when you're ready. That 27th return into loss of Poncia, first of John out of Sebastopol, license status is valid, Class C. There's a prior for 22349B Boy, 16028A Adam, and 4000 Adam 1 times 2, and negative FTAs.
1: 28 for you. Frank Yellow. Lincoln, 094.
0: 18237, Frank Yellow, Lincoln, 094. Is clear on that vehicle. It is expired July 12th of this year. Insurance information unknown to a 2014 Honda van. Last four of the VIN are 8724. To last of La Rose for Veronica out of Sebastopol. There's negative registration in progress, negative fees on file.

of 175, hop on 9, Tom, Ida Mary, 940. 27 by number, one ready.

0: 614964. 29 subject and code 4.
1: Fulbright Fire. 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
1: I haven't quite made it to him yet. I think we'll be able to get to her. She's up off the beach, just out to that far right point.
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2: Well, just a walker out. 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
1: 340.
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Any insurance information on file valid through 131 of 2027 to a 2026 Ram van, last four of 0034, registered to a Ben Barba Plumbing out of Santa Rosa, and your 27 returns to a Barba Gomez, born 1979, out of Santa Rosa, valid on a Class C Charles with negative history.

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0: 21 Spring, US 101 northbound, just north of Bovey. I'm out with the 1126. I got a 28 when ready.
1: Swings, that was 1124, northbound 101, just north of Gobi. Go ahead with the 28.
0: 21 Swings, the 28 is 9, George, David, Mary, 336.
1: 21, I copy 9, George, David, Mary, 336.

0: 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Your 28 insurance information on file. 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

0: I'm not sure if you have seatbelt service, but we have Randy on hold on 21 for you. Are you available?
1: Somebody on a tractor.
0: Hey, I copy to take a message confirming traffic stop.
1: I'll be out with somebody on a tractor.
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VDVRP was a Randy Morgan.

0: 5-5, heading on 1066 at 1650 Lover's Lane, apartment 213. The manager at the location advises unknown amount of subjects possibly staying in one of the apartments while the tenant is in custody. She's requesting assistance removing the subjects from the location. It's going to be a first in Miriam.
1: Copy.
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He's calling from 248-76 Birch Street. Dade's 21 numbers in the call.

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0: 138, we're from the area of Talmadge Road in South State. We had the issue with a transfer, same as a male in an electric wheelchair going in and out of traffic northbound.

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He's requesting a speech to an officer regarding a civil issue over a canine. He states his ex took the canine and hasn't returned it.

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0: 92. We have Richard on 21 again. Can we put him through to you?
1: Marcel.
0: Okay.
2: Start. 125, contact person is Talisha at 707-671-8230. She's requesting to speak to an officer regarding her autistic child that has been hitting her all week, and the RP does not know how to get her to stop.

0: 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Mendocino Fire, engine 1156, Fort Bragg Ambulance, traffic collision. Van Dam State Park in the Van Dam Campground. Van Dam State Park in the Van Dam Campground. Report of a motorcycle accident. Unknown injuries. Safety is en route. First unit, scene assume van IC, command red, Texaco Cal course, brakes.
1: Totem 69, it's going to be an MP juvenile from 18804 Dollar Lane. It's a 14-year-old autistic juvenile. Last seen wearing green shirt and blue shorts, and described as a WJM. Last seen about 15 to 20 minutes ago, and the subject climbed out of his window. My partner's getting further.
2: 10-4 units, copy.

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1: 709, Howard, first copies, 1918.
2: Item 6-9, per the RP, the subject is nonverbal and will not respond to commands. Is most likely to run away from deputies. They advise the child likes food like pizza and music.

0: 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Be at the 100 block of East Perkins. 28 is going to be California 55791 Frank 4.
1: Traffic was in Van Dam Campground.
2: Howard Forrest, Chief 8400, responding. Do you have a space number?
1: 8400, negative. CHP was unsure on a space number.
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0: 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They're in the front yard of that Doyer Lane address, 18804. Tampa. 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
0: 138, last of Rickman is showing valid out of Ukiah. She's clear all systems.
1: 10-4.
2: 8482 responding.
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2: 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I'm at scene. It's in the parking lot of the beach parking lot.
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0: 138, copy. Cody Bexton went to the location sometime today while she was at work and cut the lock on the shed. She's requesting a 21-707-354-4182, and I'll look to see if there's an order on file.
2: I will. Thank you.
0: Two items, 690 KI unit status.

Kilo Bravo 2, partly south requesting speed to be assistance, LV 98. Kilo Bravo 2. For the log, it's not 1179, it's

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0: 3 boy 6 6 5 front pending.
1: You got 3 boy 6 6.
0: 6 6, it's gonna be a 1664 occurring 22450 Rifle Range Road, RP Mark Schrader. Advising the suspect is at the location yelling at him. He's currently locked himself in the bedroom.
1: You got 3 boy 6 6 10 boy.
0: It's going to be a 1033 audible at 17975 North Highway 1. RP's Richard Carter advising it's been ongoing for most of the day. RP's a neighbor in the area, has no further info.
1: 10-4 units, copy.

0: 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Be at the 900 block of South Aurora. 28 is going to be California. 9 Zebra King, yellow 811.
1: 900 block of South Aurora.
2: Regarding the Rifle Range Road call in Covelo, the suspect is going to be Alda Petroshi. She's pounding on the bedroom door and can be heard in the background on 21. Naked weapons, described as a WFA unknown clothing. She's associated with the Pontiac GT. Break for 1052 and so.
0: You got 3.66.
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0: Fort Bragg, traffic collision, Taco Bell. Fort Bragg Fire, Fort Bragg Ambulance, traffic collision. CPR in progress, 695 South Main Street, cross of Walnut Street, 695 South Main Street at Taco Bell. Vehicle versus pedestrian, male head injury, CPR in progress, first unit, San Antonio, Taco IC, Command Red, Taco Cal Cord, 1949.
1: Cypress Street and Franklin Street, vehicle versus pedestrian, CPR in progress.
2: And 69, I copy, you'll be out at Cypress and Franklin, vehicle versus pedestrian, can you 10-9 rest?
1: CPR in progress.
2: And 10-4 CPR in progress.
0: Responding. 8300, 1950.

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0: You got 3866, you can show units en route to the 3 Charles traffic.

0: 25 will be out with that RV. It's going to be apartment number 216. Sorry, just clarify. Cancel fire. Unaware if they still need air or not.
1: 8302 Howard Bruce, copy is break. Any additional fire units responding? Falcon incident. Sufficient fire at scene. 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Chief 8300.
2: 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You'll be available.
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28-27. Robert 228 of 29386 Adam 2, break for 27. Robert 227 of Adam 155 3218. Can I get a 29 check? Code 4.

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South State Street, cross of Observatory Avenue, 1045 South State Street, male, seizures. Command County Fire Red Tactical, Calcord 2020-03.

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1: Go ahead.
0: That you will be en route after your stop. B302 Howard Fourth.
2: Howard Fourth, you can go ahead with your traffic for 9143.
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0: 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Party will be waiting in front of Redwood Valley Market. 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

435, we got a 16-minute ETA to Fort Bragg, same call. 335, you can return to base, you've been canceled. Confirming we've been canceled. 335, affirmative. Q. 20-08.

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0: 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I have an 1125 Potter Valley East Road and Pine Avenue. To the 1125 Potter Valley East Road and Pine Avenue.
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0: 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Can you start 299 to the Fort Bragg PD?
1: Two, boy 90, jump first.

Valley Medical, staging required. Area of Eastside, Potter Valley Road, and Pine Avenue. Potter Valley Fire, Medic 9118, medical staging required in the area of Eastside, Potter Valley Road, and Pine Avenue. Eastside, Potter Valley Road, and Pine Avenue. From CHP, report of a silver Toyota RAV4. 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CHP is requesting medical to stage. Command red, central cal cord. All units acknowledge staging upon response. 2013.

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0: 25, 227, to ask to call by name. I have the Senate if you need them. Break for a second.
1: Negative, go for a second.
0: Same last. Last of Lashley. First of Charlize. Charles Henry Adam Robert. Lincoln Ida Zebra Edward. DOB 11-21-2008.

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0: 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Both subjects are counseled and they were separated for now.
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0: They've heard very appears heavily intoxicated.
1: 1823, I copy request. Second unit, party appears to be intoxicated. Available Graves Unit 2 back 1823 at Potter Valley East Road and Pine Avenue.

0: 1821, I copy you can be en route shortly, and I'll see if there's a Graves unit that can be en route.
1: Graves has been notified that unit will be en route shortly.
0: 18S3, I copy. Thank you.
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383 Medicare State 22 Medical, Manor Oak Mobile Estate, 700 East Gobi Street, number 44, cross of Clubhouse Drive, 700 East Gobi Street, number 44, at Manor Oak Mobile Estate. 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

0: 132, left of Ray, showing valid ID Kaya. He does should have a provisional license. Clear the way.
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2: 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Can't be completed. I'll call back.

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1: 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We're going to be east in Road F. Go for it.
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Fort Bragg Ambulance Medical, North Highway 1, cross of Rockport Street, North Highway 1 and Rockport Street. I'm CHP, report of stalled motorist. Medical needed. Command red, tactile cal cord 2041.

Fort Rust Fire. Dispersals requested for a medical Bravo, 561 North Herald Street, cross of East Pine Street, 561 North Herald Street, for a male sick. Command County Fire Red, Tactical Calcord 2042.

0: Say 500. Yeah, 18 Robert 2, 1347 for the second sentence.
1: 74, just one response for the auto aid. Medical, North Highway 1, cross of Rockport Street, North Highway 1 at Rockport Street, for a stalled motorist on southbound Highway 1. First aid, the stalled motorist, additionally, medical required. Command red, central car board, 2046.
2: Hard force. The call came from CHP. The RP was a passerby stating the motorist was stalled out on Highway 1 just north of Rockport Street, and the driver had stated they were out of fuel and the uncle needed medical attention.
0: Until I get to see

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1: Fourth call in the district. This will be at CVS 150 South Main Street, cross of East Oak Street, 150 South Main Street. 81-year-old male, heart problems, command County Fire Red, tactical Cal Corps, 2049. Responding to CVS, I copy staffing an additional rig, 2050. Howard Force, AB 331, responding to North Herald Street.
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6: 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I'll be 98.
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0: Four Brock Fires asking if that one is right. 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
3: You can show 44 responding now.
4: Possibly 30 minutes, negative gate code, set location, and the shed is going to be behind the main residence at the end of the driveway. He also advised the suspect closed the door to the shed and is still inside. Unknown weapons and unknown HVD or HNS.
0: Driver 23152B boy in 2021, negative SPAs.
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1: Tube 190, go ahead.
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0: Code 2.
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0: 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That's negative, and the RP advised the suspect just opened the door to the shed and turned off the light inside the shed. And he's now outside the shed.
1: 10-4.

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0: Boy 98, can I ask an update?
1: Good.
0: The suspect is now near the passenger side of the vehicle. Still only one suspect seen. And be advised, the location is an Airbnb. And correction, the suspect is now sitting on the bed of the truck.
2: Redwood Valley. The 27 returns to the same last name, Gaston, out of Playa del Rey. License status is a valid Class C, with a prior 23152A Adams, dated 7 of 18, and a 41525 and a 5200, dated 9/18 of 23, no FTAs.
0: Adam 69, go ahead.
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0: 9144, Reach 35 has accepted with a 29-minute ETA. Reach 35 accepted with a 29-minute ETA.
1: I copy that. We are just exiting north of Fort Bragg right now, so we're going to have an extended ETA.
0: Howard Forrest copies. Plan 10-8.
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when I need her. Mandy, just info. I had the RP take a screen recording and a screenshot of the suspect who's sitting on the back of his pickup. He's currently sending it to your C phone as well as 69 C phone. Just info, I had the RP take a screen recording and a screenshot of the suspect in his pickup. I provided him with both yours and 69's work C phone 21 numbers, and he's currently in the process of sending those to the both of you.

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1: 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You got 3-boy-6-6, 1028. 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
0: 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We're inbound to Stinko. We've got an ETA of about 20 minutes.
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0: Alaska.
1: They were successful. We'll be out with the RP. He's advising the suspect left the area 45 ago.
0: Suspect left approximately 45 minutes ago.
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1: Chief, 8500, Howard Force. Howard Force did not copy. You are scratchy and unreadable. Your transmission is completely garbled.
2: Born in 1955, out of Oakhurst. 27 is valid and is clear. 29X.
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0: 92. Chief 8500, Howard Forrest, you're scratchy. Pretty much unreadable. 66, copy code for it. Just info, we have a 1033 audible in Willits.
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0: 15 to AQB, en route for blood.
1: 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Info, party is
0: handcuffed to the front due to stature.

are following 18 10 grade to AHUV for blood draw, and Artie is cuffed, restrained in the front.

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0: Taurus, 9150, transporting one, code 3 to Howard.
1: Medic 9150,
0: 2126. 66, I copy one clear, on a stop, on a rock at 29. Go ahead.

0: 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I am in Rockport. I drove to milepost marker 91, Newfold Road. I am UTL at this time. If there is still incoming unit, you can bring it in at your discretion. The visibility is clear and unlimited at Rockport for the LZ if necessary.
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0: 9144, Howard Forrest. This is an unknown medical for a stalled motorist who flagged down a passerby and said they were out of gas and their uncle needed medical attention.
1: Copy that. I'm going to go ahead and say let's cancel the helicopter. We'll continue for now. It didn't sound like it's a detail, but we'll continue and cancel air.
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2: 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We've been canceled. 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
1: 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Last of Mather, Mary Adam Tom, Henry Edward Roberts, versus Scott, Sam Charles, Ocean, Tom Tom, 01-23-86-86.
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0: 1 Swing, so I copied 5 Union Edward Charles 271. 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
1: 21 with the dispo.
2: 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There should be 1036 Mary, local, citable for 1664. 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
3: 10-4.
0: 21, I have read back when you're ready. Return clear, expired as of 4/28/26 to a 2006 Mazda 4-door, last four of the VIN 6617 to a first of Dominique out of Potter Valley. There is registration in progress dated 12/12/25 with keys on file pending and posting fees. There's also a pending master file to a last of, or first of Isaiah out of Potter Valley. The 27 returns to a last of Diaz out of Ukiah. License status is a expired Class C with no priors.

0: Adrian Polar Springs, can you confirm the driver's license? It's going to be Edward 2636732.
1: I copy the correction. The last two numbers are 32. Stand by for just one.

0: of Isaiah out of Potter Valley. License status is a valid Class C. Must wear corrective lenses when driving with no priors.
1: 9-2, you're completely unreadable and muffled tonight. 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
1: Howard Forest, 6501. Still Watkins Medical, 10-year-old female, got a son and father. Extreme head cold. Let's start regular response. Hold up on air for right now, but let's get ground to LS started.
0: 01 Howard Forest copies. You're scratchy. And low audio confirming, 10-year-old female, chest pain, and you would like ground ALS?
1: R4, 6501, negative chest pain, head pain, and I would like you to start ground ALS. I'll advise about air in just a minute.
0: Howard Force, copy, 2143.
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Pueblo Fire in your 1161, ambulance 6526, medic 9150, medical Charlie, 75900, highway 162, cross of Cemetery Lane, 75900, highway 162, station 550, walk-in medical, 10-year-old female, head pain, chief of staff 01, at scene requesting ground ALS, command red, directional cow cord, 2144. Responding. 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
4: 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Alert and oriented times 4, GCS 15, in canceled ground ALS. This could be a BLS transport.
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2: 2 Adam, 69 UK.
1: Good.
2: 2 Adam, 69, just info, possibly at space 12, and there was one prior call for service associated with the 21. This is a 415 verbal, May of 2026.

0: 6, 36, 4B, 138. Can I get last of Mather or info to my MDG?
1: Okay, that's it, Graham. I'm going to see you. Can I receive it?
0: Come forward.

0: 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I copy code 4, just info impending a 261 victim in the Howard ER, a 602 subject back at the location on Bird Street and 1033 on Live Oak Road.
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1: 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Ambulance 5526, transporting 1, code 2 DLS, Howard Memorial, Alcove Low Fire Unit, to clear. Additionally, ambulance 6521 will be upstaffed available.
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2: Verbal 400 Cherry Drive, RP4CV Adrian advised. A male versus female with a baby crying. The male was yelling very loudly. You can hear them from across the street. Not as loud now, but he's still concerned. The involved parties are unknown to the RP.
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0: units, broadcast for 23152, northbound 101, just north of Nelson Ranch Road, a maroon GMC Sierra, unknown 28, swerving, stopped in the roadway, erratic speed near Miss TC's. Last seen, 4 ago, UPI units, broadcast for 23152, northbound 101, just north of Nelson Ranch Road, a maroon newer GMC Sierra, unknown 28, swerving, stopped in the roadway, erratic speed near Miss TC's. Last seen, 4 ago, no further information, UPI, clear at 2206 hours.
1: I'll be en route to the one-way traffic.

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0: 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Last phonetically, Edward Adam Q. Correction, Edward Adam Queen Union Ida Aura Tom Ocean. First of Anthony, date of birth 1/21/91.
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2: 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She's clear all systems.
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1: Go ahead.
0: CM55, it's 1066, 80 Orr Springs Road. Advantage to RP First of Mark. He advised a subject wearing a mask, carrying bolt cutters, walking back and forth the fence line. The RP is advising he's en route to the location with a firearm. He'll be at the location between 5 and 10 minutes.
1: Copy. Can you first HP might be to us, able to assist? I think we'll be tying this up here shortly. But I'll see if you can let the RP know, maybe just stage.

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0: HP, 10 Indian report. Everybody's good for verbal only.
1: Okay, well,
0: R95,
1: I copy. Indian report, verbal only. Just additional information for this 1066. The RP is refusing and is still going to be in rational location. They're going to be associated with a Honda Elantra gray in color. It's going to be the RP and his son. I requested CHP and they said they'd advise.
2: Copy. What side of the fence?
1: Subject, last seen wearing hat, shirt, shorts, bandana across the face.
0: Temper.
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1: The RP has a third person en route who's going to be on the freeway side. It's unknown where the subject is currently at.
0: Temper.
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0: Tone out for Mendocino Fire Medical, Fernwood Road, 2226. Got it.
1: Apparently you walked the same route you guys just did. Went out towards the highway and along the 10
2: line. Yeah, copy that. We're ETL over here.
3: Last out, McAllister, Mary Charles, Adam Lincoln, Ida, Sam, Tom, Edward Roberts. Ida, Victor, Ida, Lincoln, Edward. Tom, 5-12-62.
0: Responding 2228. 336,
1: do
0: you order? Go ahead. 1-3-3, Alyssa Reynolds is showing the initiative of Utah, clear all systems.

0: 138, left in McAllister, showing valid out of Ikaya. She's clear all systems.
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0: 9555, have you guys seen anything yet or find any clues?
1: 75295 negative. UTL, the fence, it's secured. There's no holes in it.
0: Copy. I'm going to drive around a little bit on the State Street and check that out.
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I'm at 1033 Audible, 13500 South Highway 101, Restoration Body Care. 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

Showing valid ID Kaya, Heath, Parallel Systems, break for next. The Spigen is showing none issued out of Ukiah. He does show to be a restrained party and serve civil harassment order, and additionally shows to be on summary for 245A4. Terms listed include 12 weeks anger management, community service, no direct indirect contact with a lot of tourists, force of Evans, no firearms, ammo, no dangerous illegal weapons, obey all laws, restitution order, search waiver. And additionally, it shows to be on a second summary probation for 148A1 with community service, no direct indirect contact with a Lassa Sandoval for Sub Brian and Orchard Park Department, and obey all laws, clear otherwise.

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1: Hey, this is a firm. It's showing to be a salvage through 98 of 2323, and additionally, it shows that a pending master file to a 99 Honda. Last of Almond, first of Charles, or last of Fowler, first of Carey, out of me.

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2.90, you cleared traffic, unit to back. It's going to be a 459 in progress at 6070 North Highway 1. Fire P is currently not at the location and is watching via surveillance. The suspect last seen wearing a beanie and a hoodie, unknown color, negative weapons, unknown how the subject made entry. And correction, it's actually going to be a baseball cap and a hood.

0: Voinand, do you pass?
1: Good.
0: 2.9B, the RP, Jason, is advising that there are three subjects outside and one inside. Negative vehicles seen. I believe they came through the back door garage. And the RP is calling from Santa Clara.

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1: Copy, Lake Mendocino Drive, east of 101. On 8 Mary Union 206 27 of yellow 8938199. Yeah,

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1: 27 Lasso Rodriguez, first of Adrian, out of Ukiah 27 is solid Clusby.
0: Z1, come down, thank you.

0: 2.90, Kaya update.
1: Good.
0: 2.90, the RP advisor is still at the location and no one should be at that location. He described the subject outside as possibly an AMA with a baseball hat and a WFA of glasses and tattoos on left arm, and an additional MA with sweatpants, white sweater, all in early mid-20s.
1: Confirm that the RP is the property owner?

0: 13836, animal.
1: Go ahead.
0: 138, respond to building bridges at 1045-1045 South State. Got an RP for Sub Haley, reporting on male with a canine sleeping behind the auto detail place. The female stated the canine almost attacked her, and she also stated she was beneath the property owner and wants the male removed. Additionally, it does look like we've had previous history with a 21 number, and it's showing to come back to a last of Jones for Sub Jocelyn.

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0: 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Did Jocelyn call 911 or on business line?
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2: Kayak status of the unit. 18, Robert 2. Final charges are ready.
1: One 32, respond to W Real Estate at 101-101 North State. It's going to be a spare doors zone 12 motion. Response will reach. They're requesting a dispatch. They will not be responding.
3: Copy. I'll advise on the back.
1: Number.
3: Two Adam 69 UKIA status of units.
4: UKIA 219, the units are code 4. Be advised there's negative portable service and we'll be making entry to the resident.
2: Hey, number 2, that's A for him. I'll be 98.
5: Just about at 911 unknown at 161 Lodge Avenue. Line disconnected and then on callback. The ERP advisor phone was hacked. Negative assistance needed. She confirmed her name and the location. Can I clear it out?

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Well, 32, what's this long showing valid out of Oakland? There should be a restrained party and a temporary DVRO that has not been served. He's clear otherwise.

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0: 290.
1: 290, go ahead. UTI 290, units will be 10A from here. UTL, any persons on the property, and I'll give the RP a 21.
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0: Building's been cleared, however, can't be secured, can only be locked from the inside. You could recontact the responsible and let them know.
1: That they firm. Additionally, the responsible did contact and stated he wanted a 21 from.

I'll be in route to Adventist Health for medical clearance, starting same as ending.

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1: You got you, Boy 90.
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1: You got you, Boy 90. I have negative 21 service at this point. Can you advise him? I'll give him a call back in just a few minutes.
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25-36, welfare check on a canine. There's one of the rail trail near Clara and Mason. We had an RV for Fifth Area requesting a welfare check on a canine. She stated she witnessed a male subject with a speaker in his hand that was hitting the canine. Male subject described as a WMA with a hat and a backpack, and she stated the puppy had pajamas on. They were last seen walking southbound on the rail trail.

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1: Good.
0: 123, respond to the area of 835 South Dora. We had an RP for the Rosalina, stating her black Durango was just taken in an unknown direction of travel. The RP went into the home, and the vehicle was no longer in the driveway when she came back out. The RP is in possession of her key, and her wallet was inside of the vehicle as well. I'm going to be checking the block. Negative 28 provided. Negative 28 provided by the RF.
1: Step 4. Did you give any other descriptors besides Black Durango?
0: 23, that's a negative. That is a 2020 Black Durango.

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I'll be 10-8.

0: 123, I was able to locate the 28 for that vehicle. It's going to be my Charles Boy George 100. I'll be putting it in the call.
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Got a copy of 10851 below a door DUP. Mendocino County Unit, 10851 vehicle is a black Durango, California, 29 Charles Boy, George 100. Vehicle was taken around 0130 hours from 835 South Dora, unknown direction of travel. Vehicle has not hit on flock since the 21st. All keys are accounted for. Again, it's a black Durango, California, 289, Charles Boy, George 100. If located, stop, notify

0: body debris. Susan Hill, continuing for a 10851 Volo out of UPD. Vehicle's going to be a black 2020 Dodge Durango, California 9, Charles Boyd George 100. Taken from an address on South Doris Street at approximately 0130 hours. Unknown DOT. RO is in possession of the keys. Nothing further.
1: Good.
2: Charles 69, it's going to be a 415 of loud music coming from 55000 North Highway 1. Approximately 1.5 miles south, correction, north from the listed location. Nicole?
1: That works. Okay, standby 5 for the coast call. It's going to take it as speed info.
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20 at Upper Lake Lucerne Road. Maybe lots of George, Adam, Robert, Ida, Nora, George, I'll correct you, Edward, Robert. First of Jeffrey J. Common Spelling. Middle initial Sam. 12-17-69.

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2: Correction is expired 5/14/2026. And 2021 Kia sedan. RO is Alaska Maura Martinez, first of Samuel, or Alaska Russell, first of Kendra. Shows an address out of Ukiah with the legal owner on file.
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Access is from Gibney Lane off of Highway 1. Access from Gibney Lane directly off of Highway 1. Command Red, Tactical Cal 4, 0441.

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Ending Cozy 1, ending miles 14204. 150 for 1010. Have a good night.

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0: 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I'll be 1098 number 4 ETL. 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

3, Medic 6822, Medical, 525 Stella Drive, Cross of Warren Drive, 525 Stella Drive, Mail 6, Command Red, Tactical Calcord, 0617.

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0: 3536 Jordan. I have lots of Rick's is showing eligible out of Colorado. He's clear off the system.
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0: This is Cunningham, they're showing Ballard at Ikaya. He does show have bond terms for 11377. Search, submit to drug testing and obey all laws. Say otherwise.

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0: 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Last alarm was in May, same activation. Disposed, no report.
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0: Yeah, 1821. Show me out with an 1126 possible TC on the shoulder, southbound, south of North State.
1: On the shoulder, southbound, south of North State.

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1: First phonetically, Mary Adam, Ida Nora, George Ida. First of Scott, 3, 8, 75, break for neck. Last phonetically, Mary Adam, Sam Sam, Edward Nora, George Adam, Lincoln Edward. First phonetically, Tom Adam, Mary Edwards, Lincoln Adam, 2, 9, 64.
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0: This is 9 William, X-ray Charles, 723, and the California DL is Frank, 473-1283. If I get status on each, please.
1: William, X-ray Charles, 723, and Frank, 473-1283. On the vehicle, it is clear. Current through 2 of 27 to 23 Hyundai 4-door. Near 27 to Lester Martinez, Road Valley, about Cassie.
0: What is the expiration on the DL?
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0: 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Copy 131, on left of Mangy. He's showing an open summary case for the UCC violation, negative terms listed. It's otherwise clear. On left of Massengale. She's showing a non-extraditable 1036 out of Georgia for theft. She's otherwise clear. UTL 27 out of California.
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0: 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On the rail trail north of Cherry, out with one.
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0: 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I'm 1087. I have an address.
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0: 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It's 76653 Henderson Lane.
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0: 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Is there a gate code?
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1: 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Are you code 4?
3: 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I'll be 10-8. I don't believe the open mic is me.
2: Insurance. Okay.
1: 4. I don't have anybody else on any calls. 135, are you code 4?
4: Yes, it is.
5: Yes.
4: Yes.
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5: Yes.
4: Yes.

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1: Off of 10, northbound, south of Frog Woman Rock. Were you able to copy?
0: Howard Forrest, 5200 at scene.
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0: 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An elderly female fall. Command red, 321.

copied into dispatch for 23103, southbound 101 from mile marker 18, on a red Toyota Camry, newer model, that's speeding and swerving as of one ago. And for 23103, southbound 101 from mile marker 18, the red Toyota Camry, speeding and swerving. There's nothing further. You can clear Kimmy 28 at 822.

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0: 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Go ahead.
1: Move to the right hand shoulder southbound and all markers 4.57 for
0: shoulder marker 4.57 for Caltrans.

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2: Six eight, 10-12 and First of Connie is calling from out of the area. She was rambling various statements and wanting to provide some sort of information about an ex-husband possibly starting fires over the last few years. 21 number is 602-541-5903.
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0: Go ahead. Between Hobby Lobby and McDonald's, I'll be out with one.
1: I'll be out with one parking lot between Hobby Lobby and McDonald's.

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Otherwise clear, 27 expired.

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0: 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Jay?

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0: I walk in traffic. 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

0: 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Yeah, 843 South Dora, regarding that parking dock.
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Sears no longer 1125, moved to the eastbound shoulder and I'm 98.

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0: 746. 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I'm code 4.
1: Gabriel, 1027-79 out of Antioch. Suspender revoked with numerous prior CMV Corp probation, 310-28. Shock commit, ground sense, refused BAC test, or drive vehicle with alcohol blood, obey a law, submit property and persons to search, drive only license and insured, and is showing a 1036 Marriott that's citable for like a county immunity code, so low bail, and clear the systems.

0: have 1125, Spruce Rock Road and 128. 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This is Sleeper Cab. Approximately 70 feet in length. That's 1125. It's stuck on the roadway. We're trying to confirm the mile marker, but it's on Fish Rock Road, about mile marker 15.
1: 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It's all being rear from Strawberry Patch.
0: Strawberry Patch. And it looks like it's probably going to be a code. The cutoff is 16. I'll let Robert Wynn know as well.
2: Dean, go ahead.
3: 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I'll be 1019 for the night lobby.
2: And Bori Benedictual 290 Pablo Mora. He was in the front lobby. I think he understood to go to the night lobby.

you had a May 1, you said 21 Chapman. Apartment and says there's a back door to the apartment that's not been sealed.

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3: 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That's Charles 719-542.

0: systems. Mendocino County Fire Services, Howard Forest with current dispatch levels. Coastal ignition component 0, burn index 4, 6th percentile, dispatch level low. Inland ignition component 1, burn index 13, 20th percentile, dispatch level low. End of dispatch levels 10, 11. Mendocino County Fire Services, Howard Forest with current dispatch levels. Coastal ignition component 0, burn index 4, 6th percentile, dispatch level low. Inland ignition component 1, burn index 13, 20th percentile, dispatch level low. End of dispatch levels 10, 11.
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1: I'll be out on 4th Creek near 4th Street, California 8 Yellow, Edward Sam 152.
0: Tom 22.
2: Take Tom 22 en route to CJ from the Kayak Courthouse is 1.
0: 10-4. 6 on an 08 Ford 4-door to Brenda English. Got a release of liability dated 6/25 to Corey Dinglish out of Philo.
1: Yeah, with one code 4.
0: Yeah, with one code 4.

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1: Go ahead.
0: Hugh Henry, Union Lincoln 023.
1: Registration in progress with the release of liability to Peter Valdemar out of Antioch and pending a master file to First Gabriel.
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1: Can you 6-2 go ahead?
0: 3-6-2. 1021, Brett Basser. Regarding tenants that refuse to leave the house he's selling, 18800 Walker Road. 707-354-5268, ongoing problem.
2: Hey, Kyle, 6-8-10-4. If he's still on the line, you can advise him it's going to be an extended wait. I don't have service.
0: 6-2-10-4.

0: 16.
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0: He's 16, that's unknown. They haven't called in.
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0: 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He hasn't given a deadline. 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No report for now.
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0: Phonetically, Henry Ocean, Adam George, Lincoln, Ida, Nora. First of Morningstar, all together. 1, 2 of 77.

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1: One thirty-one. Your subject is clear to an NX 27 valid. Showing that vehicle out of California is showing expired in 2017 on an 04 Dodge to Sharon or Robert Point out of Mission Hills.
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0: 131, correction on the 29X. Subject has two open summary cases, 11377 and 459. Negative terms listed.
1: 10-4.
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0: Out of Oregon, that vehicle is showing clear and expired 12 of 24 on an 04 Dodge to a Marissa Arellano out of Medford, Oregon.
1: 10-4.

Hartford looking for me.

0: 6 Romeo Echo 1. I'll be 10-6 on the site, and would you be able to go with the phonetic for the RO's number? Carry your name.
1: Copy 10-6 on site. 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It's going to be last phonetically. Adam Robert, Edward, Lincoln Lincoln, Adam, Nora Ocean. First phonetically, Mary Adam, Robert Ida, Sam Sam Adam. Address 177 Western Avenue, Medford, Oregon, 97501.
0: 10-4, thank you.
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out of unit fire dispatch for hardcore sector 612, the salmon incident, Humboldt. 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
0: I'll be 10-8, citation issued, break for charges. Last of Hoagland was cited with 4,081 VC, no rep needed.
1: 10-4.

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In the air, mile marker 64. Highway 101, in the air, mile marker 64. CHPS team requesting code 2, medic for a 44-year-old male, unknown medical, command red, 1122.

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0: 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Yeah, Dubai.
1: Hey, go ahead.
0: Hey, 415 verbal 6050 North 8th Street. RP is calling from Unit D. David is going to be above her, first in the lane. The male and female in a verbal for the last 30 minutes, slamming doors and yelling at each other. There are juveniles that reside. I don't know if they're currently home. And unknown the names of the adults.
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0: Hey, 81-10, Tom.
2: Bill, me at 6-22 en route to CJ from the courthouse with 2.
3: 10-4. 463-3900 regarding a customer who's been emailing and calling as well as coming into the store and making vague threats to the RP.

0: 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Do you have any additional information on the type of medical?
1: Shopping, we'll get back to you with an ETA.

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1: Okay, 3-Adam, 6-2, good.
0: 3-Adam, 6-2, it's reported of a disturbance, 24605 Birch Street, Robert Kitlin, reporting an Alexander to, it's probably Polides, is at the location in a verbal with the RP and an employee. Appears to be under the influence. He's currently refusing to let the RP into the residence. He was evicted and locked out yesterday. Last seen wearing gray shirt, black pants with a white stripe, gray tennis shoes. And he's 1036, Mary local.
1: Okay, 6210-4, I'm en route.

0: 27-28.
1: My plate's going to be 9, Mary, George, Boy, 968. And my California BL is going to be yellow, 940-6688.
2: 14601, 1320, 853.7. And if 27 is suspended or revoked.
3: Hey, Cat 60 Denver.
4: 9/26/26 to a 2010 Subaru 4-door. Last four of the VIN are 9792 to a last of Coleman out of Willett. The 27 returns to a loss of Ramirez out of Willett. License status is a valid Class C with no priors.

0: 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You can show me en route to the 1033 at W Real Estate.
1: You can 1022. It's a follow up to pick up property. That was the call from last night that I reactivated.
0: 10-4.

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1: One thing.
2: C-16-27, my number for the call.

0: California, Edward 2638503, west of Dayton, attached to the call post, print hold.
1: No card yet.
2: So there is a new start, but no card. Is that what I'm hearing?
1: I'm sure it's LRA or SRA.
2: Okay. After that, I'm up on LNU East. I'm just going to start kind of flying that direction.
1: Base copy.
3: Yeah, not as reported. It's just from plane.
4: 10-4.
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0: stations, Mendocino County Fire Services, Howard Forest with current dispatch levels, coastal ignition component 2, burn index 12, 23rd percentile, dispatch level low, inland ignition component 7, burn index 18, 44th percentile, dispatch level medium, 1211. All stations, Mendocino County Fire Services, Howard Forest with current dispatch levels, coastal ignition component 2, burn index 12, 23rd percentile, dispatch level low, inland ignition component 7, burn index 18, 44th percentile, dispatch level medium, 1212.
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1: Go ahead.
0: 1810, your vehicle returned clear, expired as of 7/8/25. Insurance information on file to a 2009 Buick four-door. Last four of the VIN are 8289 to a last of Ramos out of Upper Lake. There is registration in progress dated 3/25/26 with fees on file pending vehicle registration suspended. Says effective 6/26/25. The 27 returns to a loss of Courtney out of Ukiah. License status is a valid Class C with prior 1951A Adam, 16028A Adam, and 4159, dated 2/25, with additional 4000A Adam 1 times 2, most recent dated 9/3/25, and no FTAs.
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1: Can you confirm your 1020-101 at the 253 off-ramp? Are you northbound or southbound?
2: On the southbound side.

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0: Code 4, and we will start in 1185, and you will meet them at the entrance of the property.

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0: 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Last seen in the hardware department. Described as an HMA wearing a gray hat, white shirt, dark pants,

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up in a driveway just south of 175 Cobb on Highway 29.

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changes in 681, hazardous condition, tree branch into power lines, South State Street at Oak Knoll. South State Street at Oak Knoll, report on the right side, just past Oak Knoll. First unit scene, State IC, Command Red, acknowledge life safety hazard upon response, 1254.

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0: Force, Medic 9141, transport arrived.
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0: 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Just confirming the other receipt of just the items that were inside the backpack you can feel.
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JJ81 is in the area, attempting to locate the said wire that is down. Nothing found yet.

0: Exit 81 in the area, 1304. Southbound on State Street on the right, just past Oak Knoll, where a large branch hanging in section of power line.
1: Like it's growing through the trees, not necessarily down from the trees.
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0: 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All we see are comm lines in the area of question. They appear to be intact. 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
1: Adam and Frank, excuse me, Log and Frank. 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
0: 2 5. UKI 3 Adam 6 2. 84 is in route CJ with my 1015. 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
2: 9110 Charlie entering the unit, westbound Highway 20, disbanded, all units returning to their respective stations. Addition of Battalion 1113 will be assuming 3 and 5 coverage.
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units, broadcast for 23103, southbound 101 and Rubino Ranch off-ramp. A blue semi-truck with Justin Mafia on the side. Semi-truck wouldn't let vehicles merge, was being aggressive and speeding in the construction zone. Unknown plate, last seen 2 ago. Again, UPI units, broadcast for 23103, southbound 101 at Rubino Ranch. Off-ramp, a blue semi-truck with Justin Mafia on the side, wouldn't let vehicles merge, aggressive driving and speeding in the construction zone. Unknown plate, last seen 2 ago. No further information. UPI clear at 1328 hours.

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0: To 6808, engine 6883, static 9118, traffic collision. In front of Slam Dunk Pizza, 720 North State Street, cross of 4th Street, 720 North State Street, UPD at scene requesting code 2 medic. 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

0: 24, 10-8, and I have a 21 message for you. Jeff Ridgely, return your call regarding card that was left on his property. His 21 number is 760-401-6597. He just called, and I also put it in your email.
1: 10-4, yeah, if you can put that number in my email, please, that'd be great. Thank you.
2: South of Roswell McRock. It's a green Ford Taurus. It hit the K-rail, partially blocking the slow lane. The vehicle is not drivable, and RP has their flashers on.
3: 10-4, show me in Roswell, Bergen Street.
4: Move on, too.
5: Medic 9118, how's for?
6: Do I have traffic shooting in the area?
2: 380, and go ahead.
6: Calling from Oak Drive in Laytonville, advising that he can hear some shots being fired from the area of the Laytonville Cemetery and the water tank. He's not hearing any kind of 415, just the shots being fired.
4: Pressing. We get a recent coming to code 2.
2: Marshall 150, go ahead.

0: as reported, all occupants are out of the vehicles. Vehicles are out of the roadway. 6883 is doing PCIC.
1: Yeah, 53.

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Hurricane

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You're spun to 155 South Ventura Avenue in the area of CVS. RP's reporting a male subject out in the parking lot who's yelling and cussing.

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0: 747. I also contacted Line 5, negative answer. I left a voicemail as well.
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0: Stations, Mendocino County Fire Services, Howard Forest with current dispatch levels. 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